Why should we spend money on a show or two?

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1: No, exactly like you.
0: Exactly like you.
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1: No, Tony, exactly like you.
0: Yes, dear.

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0: What you doing these days?
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0: Really?
1: Yes, really.
0: Do you still play piano for people?
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Jet Baker on MartiniInTheMorning.com, My Funny Valentine. On the way, the most Sinatra allowed by law. Sinatra 6 is next on Martini in the Morning.

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Frank Sinatra, Pennies from Heaven on the Sinatra at 6 a.m. and 6 p.m. Pacific, Monday through Friday. Brad Martini Chambers, and I think this has gone for good. We got down to the mid-30s overnight in Boise, Idaho. I don't know about you. It's going to be a while before we feel that summer wind again. Of course, we're going to Mexico next week. Maybe we'll feel it there. Looks like a lot of rain, to be honest.

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Jane Monheit, Tony Bennett, Lady Gaga, and more coming up.

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0: 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Timeless lyrics.
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0: Made new again.
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0: Yes, sir.
1: Come on, let's have a drink.
0: You insist.
1: It's 2:45. There's no one in the place except you and me. Set him up, Joe. You know, John, I got a little story that you ought to know. Wait till you hear about this. We're drinking, my friend, to the end of a brief episode. I'm telling you, that's what happened. Make it one for my baby and one more for the road. Here's to you.
2: I got the routine.
1: Oh, no, you too?
2: So

0: Let's have another drink. 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That's how it goes. John, I know you're getting very anxious to close.
1: You don't know me well enough.

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1: Now that's music.

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It was just one of those nights, just one of those fabulous flights, a trip to the moon on gossamer wings, just one of those things. 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
1: Grazie.
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1: Haley Reinhart. 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
0: Jeff Goldblum. Holy moly.
1: Holy moly.
0: Play me something sweet, won't you, Jeff?
1: What?
0: Can you play me something sweet?
1: Yeah, a D, a bouncy D.
0: Okay, cool.

0: That's so sweet of you, Gerard.
1: Sweetness is all on your side, Hilary.
0: Well, are you saying for me?
1: Oh, yeah, for you.
0: Just for me?
1: Just for you, just you.
0: For me.
2: Can you what?
0: For me.
2: For me, you, you.
0: Just me?
2: Yeah, just you.
0: Only me?
2: Only you.
0: You better promise.
2: I promise.
0: You said?
2: I say.

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Every single day that I wake up, I can't tell you how lucky I feel that I get to continue the legacy of my idols. Frank Sinatra, Elvis Presley, Ella Fitzgerald, and Mel Torme, Tony Bennett. And I get to continue the legacy of these great songs. And I believe that jazz and standards are the greatest gift America ever gave to the arts. And I like it mostly, love it mostly, because of the message that it sends. And I think it sends messages of hope, and we need it right now. This song is definitely representative of that. It was written by Charlie Chaplin. And for those of you young kids in the audience, it might shock you that he could talk.

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Song that Frank Sinatra recorded late in his career, didn't like the vocal, and it sat around, never being released to the public until, about 10, 15 years ago on the Nothing But the Best collection. 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

0: That is the Andrews Sisters, along with Gordon Jenkins and the orchestra. Uh-oh. That's on. Wait, can't I hear you? Here we go again. I can see you. I can see your lips moving.
1: Then you got a problem.
0: There it's on. Okay. Uh-huh. That was weird. The Andrews Sisters with Gordon Jenkins and the orchestra, I Can Dream, Can't I? That was in a flop musical. And this doesn't
1: But the song was the most huge. Popular at the time.
0: And that version of it.
1: Andrews Sisters. Yeah, Patty people, Andrews.
0: Many, many people that mm-hmm. did that song, including Annie Lennox, who was on the other side of the twin spin. Excuse me. Here we go again. But that version of I Can Dream, Can't I? Was the most popular, yeah. Good morning. It's Martini in the Morning. It's Twin Spin Tuesday. Never know what you're going to hear, do you? Mel Torme coming up with a Twin Spin. New music from Eva Cassidy. You might say to yourself, Eva Cassidy's been gone for a long time.
1: Yeah, how'd she do new music? They dig her up?
0: No, they have a lot of...
1: tapes.
0: They have a lot of stuff that she did, some of it live performances, some of it in studio. And what they've done, as so many people have done, they stripped out the vocals from the original production, and they went back and, like, she was on an album that came out from, I think, the London Symphony a couple of years ago, where they redid some of her songs. And this is from another new album, I think it's called Jazzed.
1: Beautiful voice.
0: Yes, she... Gone way too early. She died from melanoma in her late 30s. So Mel Torme, Eva Cassidy, Frank Sinatra, Dean Martin. We got a lot of stuff coming up. A lot of great music on Twin Spin Tuesday.
1: When are you leaving? Are you leaving this week?
0: 1 week from yesterday.
1: Oh, 1 week from yesterday.
0: Yes. Yep. We all the girls got together yesterday. Most of the girls that are going, Bailey and her family are going, Callie and her boyfriend are going. Actually, I think Bryce might be going too, or her son. Anyway, all the girls, including the bride-to-be, Jackie, they all got together. They went out yesterday and got their nails done together, and then they had lunch, and all talked about what they're going to be doing a week from yesterday in Mexico, in Playa del Carmen, Mexico. So, yes, 1 week from yesterday, you get to sleep in.
1: Can't wait.
0: Let's see, checking in from Weathersfield. This girl gets around. She was just in L.A. Heather Bailey Buonaconte. She's checking in from Weathersfield, Connecticut, where it's cloudy, 45 degrees right now. Overcast, high around 65 today. Partly cloudy tonight, down to 61. Partly cloudy and warmer tomorrow, up to 76 degrees. That's in Weathersfield, Connecticut. Margie McNeil McIntosh checks in from Wolfville, Nova Scotia. In fact, she had a Twin Spin request that includes one of Eva Cassidy's songs. Actually, we've had several Eva Cassidy requests today. Maybe the fact that she has a new album out is getting people, you know, excited about hearing her voice again. Cloudy, 48 degrees in Wolfville, Nova Scotia. Cloudy with a high around 50 today. Cloudy with periods of rain tonight. Potential for heavy rainfall. Low down to 43. Rain likely tomorrow. You okay?
1: I am so cold, but I'm reluctant to turn the heat on.
0: Why?
1: Because the first time you turn the heat on, it smells like your house is on fire.
0: There's always that... Yeah. That musty smell from your heater, which hasn't been on in months. Back to Wolfville. Rain likely tomorrow. Heavy rain at times. And a high tomorrow. 62 degrees here in Boise, Idaho. They keep telling us it's going to rain. It doesn't. I turn the sprinklers off because it's going to rain. And then it doesn't rain. Our lawn gets dry. But one thing they were right about, cold. Clear skies. 33 degrees right now in Boise, Idaho. Sunny, high of 61 today. Clear tonight down to 37. Tomorrow mostly sunny and a high of 67 degrees. 7:12 in the West, Twin Spin Tuesday. Mel Torme and Eva Cassidy coming up next in a Twin Spin.

sweet talk and give you the big eye. But when the sweet talking's done,

0: She was born in the old Soviet Union in a country now independent, kind of, Georgia, the country. That's Katie Melua and Blues in the Night in that twin spin with Frank Sinatra on Martini in the Morning. I was kind of looking through her music. Katie Melua did a duet. I don't know if it's virtual or... Katie's 42. I don't know if... she did a duet with Eva Cassidy. She released one. Kind of curious to hear it now. Mother Mary, are you going to join us today?
1: What do you mean?
0: You look like you're a mile away from your microphone.
1: I'm listening to you. I'm just listening to you.
0: You could sit up to your microphone and...
1: Why do I have to sit on my microphone if I'm not talking?
0: So you're ready to talk when the time comes.
1: When the time comes, I'll be there.
0: Talk softly and carry a big microphone.
1: Who is this? Wait a second. I got to answer this. Hello? Will you stop calling me? Are you going to stop calling this house? Or do I have to report you?
0: Well, the Marine is chewing out a telemarketer. This is exciting radio.
1: I apologize. I'm so sorry.
0: You're sorry to who? To our listeners or to the telemarketer?
1: Well, no, I didn't order another one. I got mine. No, I got mine.
0: All right, we'll let Mother Mary go on with her conversation. In the meantime, it's Twin Spin Tuesday on martiniinthemorning.com. Let's see. Debbie Boone played on our show. I emailed yesterday with Debbie and with Bill Cantos, just kind of talking about the show and how good it was. And it was just so... You ready to talk?
1: Life goes on.
0: Well, that was exciting. You should do that more often. Answer phones on the air.
1: I never know who's calling me.
0: Well,
1: it could be very important.
0: It could go to your voicemail.
1: No, I can't wait for that.
0: You can't wait for...
1: No, it could be my doctor.
0: And your mic went off. I'm watching your lips move, but it's not. We got to get Al to figure out what's going on with that.
1: He won't get out of bed.
0: He won't get out of bed.
1: No.
0: Al's still worn out from the anniversary show. All right. Anyway, I talked to Debbie Boone and Bill Cantos yesterday. They were so much fun on stage. And it's funny, they kind of indirectly worked together for a long time. Bill's wife,
1: what a sweetheart she is.
0: Mary,
1: I don't know, Cantos.
0: No, she doesn't go by Cantos. Anyway, Mary is has been Debbie's musical director for like 25 years. And I think that our show was the first time that Bill and Debbie had ever performed together live. It was really a lot of fun. The reason I brought Debbie, we have Debbie Boone coming up in the Twin Spin with Dean Martin, George Benson, Tierney Sutton. Tierney was at the show, but she didn't sing. Because she
1: was just enjoying the show. And I had no idea that saxophone player was her ex-husband.
0: No, trombone player.
1: Whatever he played. I had no idea that was the husband.
0: That was her ex-husband, yes.
1: Uh-huh. She sat there quietly, didn't say a word.
0: Steve Tyrell coming up. Astrid Gilberto. Got a Michael Bublé double play and more on the way. It's martiniinthemorning.com.

Tierney Sutton on Martini in the Morning, and that Twin Spin with George Benson without a song. We got lots of songs. Steve Tyrell with the next Twin Spin next on martiniinthemorning.com.

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2: Someone told you, but they wouldn't hurt you. Not much.

0: Probably two of my favorite versions of that song, both Robert Palmer, the old rock and roller. Remember him from those videos?
1: Mm-hmm.
0: With the girls in black and the black lipstick and all that.
2: He died, didn't he?
0: Yes, very young. He was 59, I think, 58, yeah. 59. But this album, Standards, he did one album. It's just too bad he didn't live to do another, but he did it. The album's called Riding High. It was a fabulous album. That was him back-to-back with Etta James. It's Twin Spin Tuesday on Martini in the Morning, showing you how these songs set a higher standard when it comes to music. Speaking of people who have gone through health issues, our friend Jim Bisignani, listening at home today after after saying in one of Rochester, New Hampshire's finest home away from home, let's say. Jim, glad you're home. Cloudy, 47 degrees in Rochester, New Hampshire. By the way, Jim will probably notice that the famous echo is back.
2: I don't hear it. Only you hear it.
0: No, because it's because it originates with you.
2: Oh, of course.
0: Mm-hmm. It does.
2: How do you know that?
0: Miriam, how long have I been in radio? How long?
2: I don't care. How do you know that?
0: How long have I worked with microphones and electronic equipment?
2: Yes. Yeah, so how? Why do you think it's me?
0: 55 years. Because I know it is.
2: I see. What, I know
0: this?
2: It is.
0: Watch this. If I turn off your microphone, echo is gone. No echo. Turn your microphone back on, and there's the echo.
2: That's wonderful. And your point is?
0: Nothing. Just Jim always points out the echo. So I thought I'd be...
2: He points out the echo?
0: Yes.
2: He can hear the echo?
0: Yes, ma'am. Everyone but you can hear the echo.
2: Okay, good.
0: They can also hear you clearing your throat and panting.
2: Mm-hmm.
0: They want to make sure you're okay. Are you okay? No? And just in time for that.
2: Right.
0: There, your microphone went off again. Oh, Lord. I got to get rid of this coffer. Karen's not going to let me sleep in the bedroom.
2: What a shame.
0: Woke her up with my coughing in the middle of the night. And I don't want to be coughing on the airplane on the way to Mexico next week.
2: Yeah, you're the one that's going to get everybody sick. You're the one person.
0: I doubt that I'm contagious anymore.
2: How do you know that?
0: Because usually with cold, even the flu, you're only contagious for, I think, the first 7 days or something.
2: Okay, well, you tell that to the people who are going to get what you get.
0: Exactly. Rochester, New Hampshire, where Jim Bisignani is not going to get what I have because it doesn't pass through microphones. Cloudy and 47 degrees right now. Rain showers early, evolving into more steady. You okay?
2: I got to go back to sleep. Get on with this.
0: Rain showers early, evolving into a more steady rain this afternoon. High today in Rochester, New Hampshire, 51 degrees. Rain ending early this evening, remaining cloudy, though. Low tonight down to 50. Tomorrow, partly cloudy and warmer. High near 71 degrees. Welcome to Whiplash Weather. Pat O'Connor checks in from Southampton, Ontario, Canada, on the shores of... What?
2: I have a question.
0: What?
2: I can't remember his name. Who's the couple that lived way up on a hill in the million-dollar slum?
0: You have to go calling it that, because if they hear you talking about their house like that, they could sue us.
2: Okay. Then let's not tell them who it is. I just can't remember their names. Uh-huh. Okay. Never mind.
0: You interrupted me for that?
2: Yes, I did.
0: Pat O'Connor, I'm... terribly sorry. Southampton, terribly Ontario, sorry. Canada, the shores of Lake Huron. Cloudy and warm right now, 71 degrees. That is the high for the day. Cloudy with stray showers or thunderstorms possible. And low tonight down to 51 degrees. Cloudy tomorrow, slight chance of rain and a high of 56.
2: You know, I have a hairdresser.
0: I had the same hairdresser as you for a long time. Your microphone went off. Again, we got to get out of help us figure that out.
2: You what? You got to give what?
0: I had the same hairdresser as you for a long time. I knew
2: Sarah?
0: Your hairdresser.
2: Yeah. Sarah never cut your hair.
0: Yes, she did. Many times.
2: Really?
0: Yeah.
2: Well, she made a mess of mine. And you know, you only get one chance to do that. She screwed me up really bad. Bad haircut. Bad.
0: I guess they're not going to be advertising with us anymore.
2: Well, she hadn't done that in a long time, so sure. It doesn't matter.
0: Here at Boise, Idaho. Chilly morning in Boise, Idaho. Definitely, we are done with summer and into fall. Sunny, 38 degrees right now, Boise, Idaho. Sunny and a high of 62 today. Clear tonight down to 37. Sunny tomorrow and a high of 68 degrees.
2: It's almost Halloween.
0: Yes, it is. And the day after Halloween, we begin our holiday music bowl, believe it or not. We take your Christmas requests. And
2: November 1st?
0: Yes. We take them all through Thanksgiving weekend. And Thanksgiving weekend, we count down the 100 most requested Christmas songs. By the way, yesterday we were talking about our friend Blaine Sutliff. May you rest in peace. Blaine always voted for the hippopotamus song. Gayla Peavy was her name. About 100 people sent me links to her doing videos and her doing this and doing that. Yeah, I got a whole bunch of Gayla Peavy spam yesterday. Gayla Peavy. So we'll open our holiday music poll on November 1st. Get ready for that. On the way, more Twin Spins, Renee Olstead, and a Michael Bublé double play coming up.

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0: Perhaps, perhaps, perhaps, perhaps, perhaps, perhaps, perhaps, perhaps.
1: 8:30 in the West, Doris Day. Perhaps, perhaps, perhaps. Actually, 8:33. I stand corrected. Good morning, Mother Miriam.
2: Good morning, Brad Chambers.
1: Are you awake?
2: Barely.
1: Barely? Are you not sleeping good?
2: No, I don't sleep well at all.
1: How come?
2: I'm up all the time at night.
1: Really?
2: Mm-hmm.
1: Tell your boyfriend to let you sleep.
2: No, leave him alone.
1: 8:34 in the West. Ray Charles, Miss Peggy Lee. What?
2: No, nothing.
1: Ella Fitzgerald, Michael Feinstein. Wasn't he fabulous at our 20th anniversary show?
2: No, I'm mad at him.
1: You're mad
2: at
1: him?
2: How could he not remember me?
1: How could anyone?
2: I don't know, but he did. I carried that with me all the time. He was my friend. He sent me all this. He sent me that. He didn't even know who the hell I was. I'm talking to him, and then the eyes are going everywhere but at me.
1: So is your ego bruised?
2: Oh, shattered.
1: Poor Mother Mary.
2: But he looked terrific, I gotta tell you.
1: He does.
2: It sounded great.
1: I told Karen, you know, and I just to keep you from
2: what?
1: From bitching and moaning, I wore a tux. I rented a tux, spent $129, rented a tux, didn't wear a tux tie, just a black shirt and
2: forgot the shoes.
1: Oh yeah, I wore my Chuck.
2: Classy guy.
1: My Converse.
2: My
1: great
2: with a tux.
1: Converse.
2: Oh, well, you can't take him out of the farmer, but you know the end of the story.
1: You know, if I could look in the tux like Michael Feinstein looked that night, I'd wear a tux every day.
2: Michael wasn't wearing a tux.
1: Yeah, he was. Yeah.
2: That didn't look like a tux to me.
1: Yeah, it was tux pants and a tux jacket. With a black T-shirt under your mic just cut out again. We got to get out of the engineer. Instead of going to lunch at Texas Avenue, Al needs to come over and fix your... No. Where's he go to lunch? Neiman Marcus. Instead of Al going to Neiman Marcus.
2: They're closing Neiman Marcus. How about that?
1: In
2: Neiman Marcus is
1: Beverly
2: closing.
1: Hills?
2: It's going bye-bye.
1: Really?
2: Yeah.
1: I love that the lunch counter on the fourth floor.
2: Could you afford that?
1: No.
2: There you go.
1: And they had like a caviar.
2: Yes, they do.
1: Aside for lunch, caviar and champagne.
2: Mm-hmm, $190 for lunch.
1: We got to get Al to come over and fix your microphone instead of going to lunch at Neiman Marcus.
2: What's the matter with my microphone?
1: It keeps cutting out.
2: So does yours. They'll let him go to your house.
1: No. Well, okay. We'll talk about it. Ray Charles, Miss Peggy Lee, Ella Fitzgerald, Michael Feinstein, Tony Bennett, Jamie Cullum, so much music. More Twin Spins on the way from Martini in the Morning. Good morning in Newport Beach, Brett and...
2: Lisa.
1: You know what I get mixed up? You remember we had another Brett.
2: We did?
1: Brett Henry.
2: Oh, right.
1: Who's moved back to England. His wife is from England. Every once in a while, I want to call Brett and Lisa in Newport Beach, California. I want to call them Brett and Sarah.
2: Go ahead.
1: No. Wouldn't be right. Sunny, 65 degrees in beautiful Newport Beach, California. Mostly sunny. High 73 today. Clear tonight down to 60. Sunny tomorrow with a high of 78. The California coast gets some of its best weather in October.
2: Have you seen all the houses that are falling in the ocean?
1: Oh, from the
2: Newport Beach.
1: It's because they're getting
2: unbelievable.
1: They're getting remnants of tropical storms and hurricanes, and
2: the whole shoreline.
1: I know. Because the ocean level is rising.
2: My God, it's horrible. These people had a house, and suddenly they don't have a house anymore.
1: It's terrible. Brett and Lisa, hopefully that's going to happen. You might have. Beachfront.
2: I just wonder, did you see some of these people who own the houses? How the hell could they afford these houses? I mean, yeah.
1: Karen and I even drive around here in the Boise area, and we look at some of the big multi-million dollar houses, and we say, who can afford those? How can they afford them? Your lips are moving, but nothing. There it is.
2: There you go. They couldn't possibly be multi-million-dollar houses because they really look like little shacks. And now the shacks are in the ocean.
1: The ones that are multi-million-dollar houses here are look like it. They're pretty big and pretty new and roomy and all that. Let's see. Mark Johnson checks in from his multi-million-dollar house in Lake Elmo, Minnesota, where it's cloudy, 55 degrees. Cloudy, continuing cloudy through the day with a chance of a rain shower, high 56. Mostly cloudy tonight, low down to 45. Mostly cloudy skies early tomorrow. Then partly cloudy in the afternoon, once again a high of 56. In Lake Elmo, Minnesota, here in Boise, Idaho, been a chilly morning, but it's warmed all the way up to 40. Sunny and 40 degrees right now. Sunny and 62, the high today, mostly clear tonight, down to 37. Mostly sunny tomorrow and a high of 67 degrees in Boise, Idaho, 839 in the west. 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

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Ray Charles and Peggy Lee in that Twin Spin music from Music Man, Till There Was You on Martini in the Morning. 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Ella Fitzgerald and Michael Feinstein in the next Twin Spin.

0: Jamie Cullum at Twinsville with Tony Bennett and Celine Dion. If I Ruled the World on Martini in the Morning. If I Ruled the World, Mother Mary would have her headphones on and would be ready to go with celebrity birthdays. But alas, hello. Would you like to join us? You what? Oh, I know why. There, can you hear me now? And I can't hear you. Why is that? It's just one of those days.
1: And here I sent you the birthdays, and they're all screwed up.
0: Yes, you had Paul Simon, yes. Like 140-something years old. Celebrity birthdays today, I fixed them all. Paul Simon, of course, originally half of Simon and Garfunkel, and has done very well on his own. 85 years old today. Marie Osmond is 67 today. Remember when we saw her at the Thousand Oaks Civic Arts Plaza?
1: No.
0: We were there to see David Foster and his wife in concert, and Marie Osmond was in the audience. In fact, David and Mrs. David pointed Marie out in the crowd. Marie Osmond, 67 years old. So hard to believe. Do you remember her and Donnie, their kids?
1: Of course.
0: Just, we all get old, I guess. Okay, let's see. Celebrity birthdays. Oh, in fact, Mark Charney in Southland, Michigan, pointed out Marie Osmond's birthday and actually requested has a twin fin request that includes Marie. We're going to see if we can work that in today. Actor Sacha Baron Cohen.
1: You have in there Lenny Bruce?
0: No.
1: He was born in
0: 1925.
1: Yeah, he was born in 1925.
0: So we don't need to know an age with him because
1: he's dead.
0: Yes. Sacha Baron Cohen, though, is alive. The actor is 55 years old. Singer and actress Ashanti is 46 today. Congresswoman Alexandria Ocasio-Cortez is 37 years old today. Anybody else you want to mention?
1: Well, we talked about Marie Osmond. And
0: how did these people get to be 100-something by your estimation?
1: It's not me. It's what comes up.
0: Uh-huh.
1: It's what comes up
0: as they say,
1: on the internet.
0: Poor carpenter who complains of her tools. 9:10 in the West. If it's your birthday, happy birthday from all of us at martiniinthemorning.com. I mentioned Mark Charney in South Lyon, Michigan. Mark is very good at coming up with people that we play, coming up with birthdays and tying them
1: good.
0: Together.
1: Then he should do that.
0: Mark Charney, he could be our official historian.
1: I'm giving it to him. Yes.
0: Yes, we get a history from
1: I'm
0: Mark.
1: I'm tired of failing.
0: You don't fail. You just don't try.
1: That's not true. I do try, and this is how it comes out.
0: You know what they say: if you're trying, you're lying. Sunny in 79.
1: Who's they? That's something you made up?
0: No. Huh?
1: Sounds like it to me.
0: Sunny in 79 degrees in South Lyon, Michigan. Sunny in 82, the high today. See, we're going colder and colder. And in Michigan, they're getting warmer and warmer. Clear skies tonight, becoming cloudy overnight with possible rain. Low down to 56. And then tomorrow, mostly cloudy skies. The cool temperatures set into South Lyon, Michigan. High tomorrow, 62 degrees. Here in Boise, Idaho, it's sunny, 43 degrees, sunny and 62 for a high. Mostly clear tonight, down to 37 tomorrow. Sunny and a high of 68 degrees. 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
2: It was just one of those things. Just one of those craziest flings. One of those bells that now and then rings. Just one of those things. It was just one of those nights. Just one of those fabulous flights. A trip to the moon on gossamer wings. Just one of those things. 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

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Tony Martin will break his legs.

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And I think to myself, what a wonderful world.

MartiniInTheMorning.com, TwinSpin Tuesday, Miss Peggy Lee, and Ray Benson's Asleep at the Wheel in that TwinSpin. More TwinSpins on the way. As a matter of fact, coming up next, it's the Two Martini Lunch on TwinSpin Tuesday. The Family Guy guy, Seth MacFarlane, gets all started next.

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1: A little after 12 noon on the west coast of the United States, it's Martini in the Morning, Twin Spin Tuesday for Seth MacFarlane and Sarah Bareilles, Deming and Rosie. It's the Two Martini Lunch on Twin Spin Tuesday.

I'll buy you a diamond ring, my friend, if it makes you feel alright. I'll get you anything, my friend, if it makes you feel alright.

Michael Bublé doing the Beatles' Can't Buy Me Love. It's the Two Martini Lunch on Twin Spin Tuesday. The First Lady is song, Ella Fitzgerald next.

Odds were 100 to 1 against me. And I would, thought the heights were too high to climb.

They all laugh at Christopher Columbus when he said the world was round. They all laugh when Edison recorded sound. They all laugh at Wilbur and his brother when they said that man could fly. They told Marconi Wireless was a phony.

0: Ella Fitzgerald times two on the Two Martini Lunch, this time with Louis Armstrong. Two Martini Lunch, Twins Bin Tuesday, Tony Bennett and Lady Gaga.
1: They all laughed at Christopher Columbus when he said the world was round.

0: told you I'm no goody, I'm a baddie.
1: Hooray and hallelujah, you had it coming to you.
0: You think you're funny,
1: goody,
0: huh?
1: Goody for him, goody, goody for me.
0: Goody, goody for you.
1: And I hope you're satisfied, you rascal, you.
0: That's real cheeky, too.

0: Yeah, I'll be fine. Just stop singing that song.
1: Tony Bennett, Lady Gaga on martiniinthemorning.com. It's a Twin Spin Tuesday. 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

Rod Stewart, a little help from Eric Clapton and Steve Tyrell. Actually, he produced that. Blue Moon on martiniinthemorning.com. It's a two martini lunch on Twin Spin Tuesday. We're showing you how these songs set a higher standard when it comes to music. Songs meant to be recorded and re-recorded, each artist using their own style and personality to make the song their own. If you have an idea for Twin Spin, we're always looking for help. In fact, I just thought of one. Joe Benavlin in Beaumont, California, had one. And I think I forgot Margie McNeil McIntosh's, too. All right, we're going to work on getting them in. If you have an idea for Twin Spin, we're looking for two very different versions of the same great song we can play back-to-back. Second half of that Twin Spin, we started with Rod Stewart and Eric Clapton. Coming up next on martiniinthemorning.com.

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1: I got rhythm, I got music, I got my gal who could ask for anything more. 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

0: Ready to do this, Brad?
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0: the morning.
1: Hey, it's not for everyone, but do you really want to let everyone in?
0: Welcome to martiniinthemorning.com.
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1: 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MartiniInTheMorning.com.
0: Now that's music.
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He wears a blue shirt suit with a belt in the back. No flair, no lair, just a belt in the back. A hip hip. 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That's long before your time. It's even before my time. I read about it. I got another one for you. This one you might remember. Sure.

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0: The lounge sound is contemporary cool.
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0: 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MartiniInTheMorning.com. Now that's music.
1: I'm gonna sit right down and write my

0: Music that's as fresh today as the day it was written, whether it was recorded yesterday, but I can't see a thing in the sky, or today, 'cause I only have
1: eyes for you. MartiniInTheMorning.com.
0: Now that's music.

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